0: Berane, grad koji volim. Slušate radio Berane.
1: Hey, I can't find that on the radio. You'll turn to that station.

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But I wanna know for sure. 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

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And now I'm sick of joking, you know I'd like you to be free.

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I've always done an honest job, honest as I could. Got a brother named Frankie. Frankie ain't no good. Well, ever since we were young kids, it's been the same come down. I'd get a call on the short way. Frankie's in trouble downtown. Well, if it was any other man, I'd put him straight away. Sometimes when it's your brother, you look the other way. Yeah, me and Frankie laughing and drinking,

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I got a farm to burn, settled down, took Maria for my wife. But them wheat prices kept on dropping till it was like we was getting robbed. Frankie came home in 68. 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Yeah, me and Frankie laughing and drinking. Nothing feels better than blood on blood.

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I got a call about a quarter to nine. There was trouble at a roadhouse out on the Michigan line. There was a kid on the floor looking bad, bleeding hard from his head. There was a girl crying at a table. It was Frankie, she said. I ran out and I jumped in my car. Then I hit the lights. I must have done about 110 through Michigan County that night. It was down by the crossroads, out by Willow Bank. Seen a Buick with Ohio plates behind the wheel. Well, I chased him through them county roads till a sign said the lady's 45 miles. Rolled over to the side of the highway. What's the tail light?

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Or if you want a

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